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0: fade out on the music. That's the Eagles. You knew that. Out of 1974, would you believe? Best of My Love. We kicked off with It's Almost Summer. Billy Thorpe and the Aztecs. And that was out of 75. Some amazing music come out of the 70s. We're not going to fit it all in this afternoon. Between 3 and 6. This is Stewie Robertson. And I'm enjoying this program already. What are we? Only 14 minutes into it. Stick around. We've got some really beaut ones coming up. Billy Joel, Bobby Gentry, Masters Apprentices. Let's pick some other. Beach Boys, Zoot. Don't go anywhere until you've heard Zoot doing that amazing version of Eleanor Rigby. Stick around. This is Logan's 101 FM. We're going to have some good time right through to 6 o'clock. Hey.
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4: 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But the truth is, the real culprit could be something you ate days or even weeks ago. Some bacteria like to take their time before making you sick. So when it comes to food safety, it's important to form good habits. This includes

2026. And on this day, New Zealand became the first country in the world to give women the right to vote in 1833. That explains a lot over there. Only joking. Come on, don't get too precious. Our generation doesn't get precious. Also on this day, the carpet sweeper was patented in America by Melvin...

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And now I'm back to let you know I can really shake 'em down.

0: 101 FM, John Farnham there with, The Age of Reason out of 1988. Fantastic song, isn't it? And before that, we had an oldie out of 1968 with John Farnham. I don't want to love you, but I do, you see, that's the problem. And we've got another double play happening in the next hour, so stay tuned. We're doing some special dedications to John Farnham because it's that special day, isn't it? And how are you going anyway? Yeah, are you all right? Yeah, fantastic. Coming up very shortly, we've got a little bit of Al Green for you. Yeah, and Ed Sheeran. It's all happening here on your favourite station, 101.
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